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3: Roger, medic 11.
0: Truck 7 on scene. Our cat's still rebooting.
3: Roger, medic 11. Truck 411. Medic 11, are you still 1-1?
0: 2023.
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Another 11. 11. New crew's going to have a run. They are there. I did advise. Delay shift change. Yeah, but yeah, thank you. Thank you. Appreciate it.

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1: 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I don't need them following me. I'm good.

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0: CEI is on scene and is requesting CPP as well. Their lines are down as well.
1: Copy. Are they able to communicate with them? We called CPP first, and they stated those weren't their lines.
0: That's affirmative. We'll have their dispatch call as well.
1: Copy. Thank you. We're going to call again, though.
0: Thank you.

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1: 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Mother 41 going to 11714 Soika. 11714 Soika. 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

0: 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Occupied. 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Nothing, Sean.
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0: 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Got that. We're responding from East Park in Dorchester.
1: Turn right on to you. Can put us back to our research. Shows our base. Thank you.
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3: 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Takes engine 40, engine 31, ladder 31, chief of the 6th battalion. Reported to be an odor of gas at that location.
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0: 1040 to 36. Nursing home status reporting. Odor of gas in the kitchen area. We're heading over there to check it out. We'll keep you updated.
1: So I 10 to 6 on scene. We got 3 or 4 car MVA. Get over the road. We'll be investigating.
0: P6, copy that. 3 minutes out.
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0: Yeah, she's in the kitchen area now. 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
1: Right there, medic 4.
0: P6, guys are pretty. Yeah, I'm coming in. Just waiting for somebody to open this door for me. 40 copy.
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0: 41, you got that one. Okay. Medic 4.
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0: 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We have our units leaving the area. There's a crowd here. Some residents state some guns were flashed.
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0: 11:39 on
1: scene. T2 to truck 7 and engine 7. Let's pull away. Pull around the block. We'll wait for police to show up.
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0: 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Yeah, I'm doing.
1: Oh.
0: The whole board's not needed here for Metacore 3.
1: Alright, I won't worry about it.
2: 30. Can we get a call back?

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1: 11.
0: All right, hold on. Your patient's on the phone.
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0: You do that, engine in ladder 7. I'm going to hang out if he's in Cedar and police arrive.
1: Paddock 30, be advised, no answer on call back. There you go.
2: 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We're on the side street, just one south of you.
1: Rest on my 10.
3: Turn.
1: 10, you got to run.
0: Copy that. Some of the witnesses on the scene said to me that other people were flashing guns.
2: Copy. Copy. Yep, we'll hang out here. Go police clear it.
4: 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We're receiving no entry of our door. 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
5: 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Truck 7 copy. We're at 36. We're at 36.
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0: Paramedic 1 CA.
1: Yeah, we're staged right now. We had a dumpster fire that kind of melted the siding on the side of one of the apartment buildings here, the CMHA complex, and some of the witnesses were stating that some younger kids did this. But right now, it's kind of an agitated situation. We're waiting for police to calm it down, but not sure if you wanted to come and talk to anybody.
0: One in service, Lee Charlie. 24.
1: What's the address where you're at, Chief? The fire was 3116 Central. I'm staging.
0: Grand Paramedic 42 ECA.
1: Area until CMHA police arrive.
2: 713 copies. We'll respond to the patient.
0: Grand Paramedic 10.
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0: Hold on, I'm over on for you.
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0: 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They're going to Fairview.
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3: 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We'll stand by to wait for your word. We go ahead and head back over there.
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1: 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Matic 7, you're cool.

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2: West Paramedic 31.
0: Hey Chief, we're on scene. Where are you at? What's your location?
2: 31, you gotta run.
1: I'm right in front of the parking lot. CMHC's on scene. I was about to pull into the parking lot. If you want to come with me. I'm on Central and like between 30th and 32nd.
0: Copy. We'll be over.

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0: Medic 33, Medic 42, just be advised, these both came from police. 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
1: 33, copy.
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3: Where did you rep them?

0: Just a quick update on our patient here. We got a 1-month-old male who's got pretty labored breathing, agonal respirations at times. Just wanted to let you guys know that probably be transporting to Rainbow's. Do you have any?
1: I need the medicine. We don't see a fire truck.
2: Dispatch, 23 back, man.
0: 23 back.
3: Yeah, we're about to pull down the street right now.
4: 33, do we have a description? We're out here looking.
0: 40 copy, we'll see in a few.
1: 42, we did see a female matching the description. Rapidly walking away from the area.
3: Okay, fire states that they didn't locate, and they came in service.
1: Alright, I'm going to say GOA.
3: 2360. Medic 33, be advised. I don't have a call back. This came from police. I don't have a description or anything. If you don't see anybody, I have nothing else.
4: Alright, we'll do a tour here, see if we can find anything.

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4: 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Is that the building rep with you there?
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3: Copy.

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0: 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We're trying to call back.
1: 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We just talked to PD. 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We're going to be in San Francisco, the UTL.
0: 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Captain 1, you copy?
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0: 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Can you send police our way?
2: That's 43 on scene with EMS.
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2: Okay, stand by. 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
1: Yep. We're doing disregard.
2: Red paramedic 31.
1: 31?
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1: 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First responder, 3137 West 68.
2: Roger, medic 30, have you arrived at the hospital?

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1: 128.

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1: Two six, copy. We're clearing Marymount.
0: Oh, sorry. I thought you were our age. Disregard.
1: Okay, copy.

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1: 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Breath automatic 4.
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1: That's alarm. 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
0: 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We'll let you know what we find.
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2: Chief, we saw a little bit of smoke, but we're over on the East Cleveland side of the street.
0: B6, copy that. We're on 143.
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0: 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We got definitely smoking area. We're checking the block here now.
1: B6, copy. Yeah, I smell something. I smell something burning. 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
1: 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We're checking it out. 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

0: 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Anything at this point, but this does appear like it's going to be in East Cleveland.
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0: 13 back.
1: 1 to red. Do you want us to take that from 30? Sure, if you want it. Thank you. Yeah, you can dispatch it. Matic 30, you'll be in service. Copy. 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

0: 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Truck 30 miles. Engine 30, ladder 30. 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
1: Morning.
0: We have two patients, two definitely being transported, one potential refusal.
1: Okay, you need another unit?
0: Affirmative.

0: One red. Can we get another unit? We need a total of three.
1: Okay, so you need two additional units, right?
0: Yes, two additional.
2: Medic 30 to Medic 1. What's the best way to access?
3: Exit 178. Coming around.
4: Truck 30, MC.
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5: I get it.

0: Yeah, good morning.
1: One.
0: Cam 1, just be advised. Medic 1's on scene at I-90 East at Eddy, requesting two more units. Medic 30 and Medic 22 are going to be responding out here for an MVA. Brantnall gave a test. It was a car into a median, just so you know.
2: Medic 26.
1: Okay, copy. Have they given you condition yet?
0: We haven't got that far yet. Rest our Medic 1, you going to need whole blood at all?
3: Negative.
0: No whole blood, Cap.
1: Okay.

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0: Okay, cool. How many patients are at 15?
2: Not a bird.
3: I have no idea.
4: 26 on scene.
2: 0333.
0: Can we get an update from Medic 1 or Medic 3?
5: One has one, 30 has the other one, and they're still left with a broken arm. Obvious deformity.
1: Dude, can we get an AV? Can
0: we copy? Medic 30 to 22, you're going to have a 19-year-old male, unrestrained driver, walking and talking.
1: You got it.

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0: Okay, good morning. One of two things, 22 is going to need a NARC exchange, but Medic 42 is going to 9906 Gaylord, 9906 Gaylord for a house fire. Possibly somebody still trapped in the house.
1: Okay, copy. Send me the standby. I'll take care of 22 at their base.
3: Box alarm, 9906 Gaylord. 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Battalion 5, AC-1 is safety.
0: Copy.
4: Heard you arriving. Lots of time. And a captain for ketamine.
3: 906 Gaylord takes engines 11, 26, 41, ladder 11, ladder 36. Battalion 5, AC-1. Reported to be a house fire at that location. Units responding, monitor attack 5 for B5.
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0: 11, you're going to have an updated address, 3922 East 189, 3922 East 189.
3: All units be advised, there are victims on the roof in the front of the house.
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0: Medic 42, just be advised, we're getting this as possibly somebody's trapped in the house. Medic 4 is also going to be responding with you.
5: Chief, everyone's out of the house. We're taking the people off the roof now.
6: Copy that.
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0: They charged the line. Medic 24, have you arrived at the hospital?
1: Reporting that.
0: Copy. Captain 1, just be advised, I'm also going to send Medic 4 to the house fire.
2: 22 to red. We have a 19 mil minor.
1: Copy, 42 and 4.
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0: 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You gonna get that run back.
4: 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Sorry not.

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1: Okay, slot one.
0: 33.
1: This is 33.
0: There's probably one on scene.

0: 33 back.
1: This is 33 back. This was the 33. What was the disposition on that last run?
0: 311.
1: Copy.

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1: Battalion 5, go.
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1: Board up four windows, one large 8x8 hole.
0: That's correct. P5, dispatch. Also have car 713 respond.
1: Car 713 to your location.
2: Press I'm at a 20. Matic 20, you're going to be in service. Canceled by police. Stand by, I'm going to have another one for you.

0: Roger, Camel.
1: Gentlemen.
0: Camel, and I know you said 22 you would meet at base, their base. Medic 30 also needs caffeine. I don't know how you want to handle.
2: One of the firemen.
1: What is... 30 ketamine, what's 22 need?
0: I don't know if they told me. Hold on a second. Roger, medic 22.
1: Thank you.
2: Captain 2, if you need me to run up to headquarters and do one of those for him, I can.
0: Medic 22, what do you need? What kind of narcotic?
1: I don't know.
0: Alright, so 30 needs ketamine, 22 needs fentanyl.
1: Alright, everything's wrapping up here, so I'll head, are they both in you still?
0: They are.
1: Alright, have them hold there. I'll be in route now.
0: Copy. Medic 22, medic 30, be advised. The captain's going to meet you at the hospital.
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0: 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Matic 39, did you fuel already?
1: Yeah, we finished.
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0: 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Right there, medic 42, safety check.
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0: 10, you can put us in with a Bravo.
1: 459. And a right on 2. Go on. And we're working, we on our way back to base right now. Could you please put us out of service for special detail when we get there? I'll call you.
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0: 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CPT coming.
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0: 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You have a transfer from Medic 1 to Medic 24. Two personnel transferring.
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0: 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So we're just at 118 in St. Clair.
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1: 30 and 17, can you go to dispatch 2? 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
1: 30 to 17. We're on East 18th. It's going to be right at the beginning at St. Clair and East 118th. There's no marked vehicles. The street is not blocked off, so just use caution and come in cold.
3: Copy. We'll be very cautious and very cold.
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0: You probably didn't. We're pulling up right in front of you.
1: That stealth is unbelievable right there.
0: We'll meet up with you for a quick little report.
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0: 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I'm sorry, GSW to the finger.
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0: 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We got one to the hand, one to the leg.
2: They're going to
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1: Resident Medic 21, are you going to need whole blood?
0: We don't know yet, but not at the time.
1: They don't know, not at the time.

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1: We'll be clear off this front. Police is clearing the scene. Shows are not to 30 for the open.
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4: 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We don't see anybody. 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

0: Time is now 0800. All company officers are reminded to complete their first due incident reports.
1: 22 to Landline.
2: 22 copy.
0: Time is now 0800. All company officers are reminded to complete their first due incident reports. Company's reset.

0: 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B6 is in command, we're investigating.
1: Okay, 6 is on scene, command.
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0: 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You're gonna run.
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0: 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One shoe on, walking around. He said he's fine. We're going to come in, no medical emergency.
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Time is now 0830. All personnel report to the apparatus floor for roll call. 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All personnel report to the apparatus floor for roll call. Company officers are reminded to sign their crews onto the MDT. Company's reset.

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0: 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Two-story wood frame, peaked roof, nothing showing. B4 is investigating in command.
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0: 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Be advised, CPD's on scene on your own. 24, copy. Rest of the medic 20.
1: 20, go ahead.
0: 20, you gotta run. Rest of the medic 42.
2: 42.
0: Go ahead and lay line with a captain.

0: 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Yeah, we're responding from Gifford and Fulton.
1: Resident Medic 1.
2: Over 1.
1: Can you go ahead, landline resident or...
3: 42 on the first, 4014.
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3: 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You can go in service by EMS 611.
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0: 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We're returning.
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0: 10, were you calling us?
1: That's affirmative. Are you guys complete at headquarters?
0: Yeah, we just got here. We need to grab a few tanks, and our supplies look like they're ready. So just give us a few minutes, please.
1: Okay. Resident medic 4, you're going to get a new run.
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2: You're responding as 3443 Steel Yard Drive, 3443 Steel Yard Drive, 70-year-old female, fall to the head, she's still on the ground, she's awake and breathing.
0: 20 on the first, 3443 Steel Yard.
1: Was that for 24?
2: That was for medic 4.
1: 3443 Steel Yard, fall,
2: en route. Copy.
1: Alright, do you copy 24's traffic?
2: That's affirmative.

0: 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We CPD's cars, but we do not CPD. We're knocking on the door that we were given. No answer. All of them are locked. Do you have a new address?
1: We did call police. Stand by.

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1: And just in general.
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2: 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This is going to be a bus. This is a van accident. We are going to need transportation for two.
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1: Resident medic 22.
0: 22.
1: Fire, just let me know that there's two patients there. 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
1: 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Resident medic 11.
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1: 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We just passed it.
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0: 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Square 21. It's saying this address is just a parking lot, and we don't fire. Have they located?
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2: 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We're just waiting on EMS.
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Dispatch Tower 20, do we have a TAC general with hazmat? Tower 20, that's negative. I'll get a hold of him.

0: 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We have approximately 50 gallons of oil spilled here. We're trying to see where it's all going. Tower 20, car 708 en route. I'm giving them a call.
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0: Tower 20, okay. Dispatch Tower 20, Tower 20, we got traffic on TAC 1. 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
2: 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Dispatch car 708, I'm seeing.
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4: We got approximately 50 gallons of oil spilled. Looks like the City of Cleveland Public Utilities is on scene. They're trying to clean it up. I'm trying to figure out where the drain is. There's a metal grate over here that goes to what they say is cable, but we can't access it yet until the oil is cleaned up more.
2: All right, and they're in the process of cleaning it up as we speak?
4: Yeah, they're cleaning it up.
2: Okay, so you don't need any absorbent or any other resources out there at this time?
4: Correct. We do not need any more absorbent.
2: Okay, copy.
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2: 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I'm on scene.
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0: 43 dispatch. We're on scene. 150th exit, I-40 East. We see nothing. We're going to continue. We have the exit got back on. We're going to continue to the next exit, see if we can find anything.
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0: 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Go
5: ahead, 40. 40, this is a test alarm. They're going to be testing the next couple of minutes, they said, so we can handle.
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0: 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The alarm's going off again. We had it reset. I'm going to check it out again, but there's no need for, no cause for alarm here.
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0: 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This was unintentional. Building maintenance is on scene. They're trying to ventilate the area. Some work's been going on there. And if this alarm comes in again, there's no reason for cause for alarm.
1: 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Ladder 4, let's put him on fire watch and get a phone number.
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0: Mercy MVA, I-90 eastbound at 71 southbound, State Route 76 southbound. Takes engine 24, ladder 4, TR2.
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7: 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We made entry. 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
0: 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No transports. 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One's going to POV.
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4: 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We just talked to the buildings.
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1: Red Center Medic 28 and stroke.
3: Squad 2's home.
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4: Okay, I'm one other than copy that traffic.
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1: 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We gain access.
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0: 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We're in the garage. 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
1: 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We located the person, maintenance was here, and they assisted him in handling the situation. 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
1: The center captain one.
0: I got a hold of RTA. They're aware of the supervisory going off. They said they're sending a guy down there now. He's on his way.
2: Okay, thanks.
1: Captain One, we have a male with his hand cut in machinery.
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0: Trouble.
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1: Heading numbers, June 5th, 2026. Firefighters, 346 of 426. Lieutenants, 32 of 133. Captains, 12 of 54. Battalion chiefs, 13 of 31. Assistant chiefs, 1 of 6. Paramedic officers, 1 of 38.
0: 23 roll.
1: Paramedic firefighters, 20 of 35. I will repeat.
2: 23 on the first. 12201 Elmwood.
1: Ending numbers, June 5th, 2026. Firefighters, 346. Lieutenants, 32. Captains, 12. BCs, 13. ACs, 1. Paramedic officer, 1. Paramedic firefighters, 20. Company's recent.
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1: Thank you.
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0: 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We're going to need a call back and some direction here. We got nobody's on scene.
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0: 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He's stable. We're in Rosa Metro.
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0: Triple 19 rescue.

0: We're going to need CEI this location. 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Wires are down. I can give you a pole number if you're ready.
1: 4. 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Engine 4, is that inside the cemetery? Is that a good address?
0: It's right outside the cemetery. The wires are draped over another primary line going to other houses.
1: Copy that. Pole number.
0: Pole number is 324628. The address is a good address.
1: Copy that.
0: For the dispatch, the residents are also reporting that they are without power.
1: Engine 4,

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0: Alright, we didn't see anybody laying off around next to the
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0: Go ahead.
2: We're just going to have a prolonged time on the main. Our patient initially was refusing. And now he wants to know.

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0: Can you have a CPE of UH official call from the report?
1: Copy, I'm trying to call PD right now. They're not answering, but I'll let them know.
0: Okay, thank you.
1: Forty-one. I didn't mean to send you that.
2: I mean.
1: Sorry, I didn't dispatch you.

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1: Yeah, emergency for B4, engine 24, 3456 West 41. Monitor type.

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1: That's affirmative. Center medic 41.
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3: We located our patient at a bus stop. 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Oh, never mind. We have PD. I was just going to ask for him, but we got him.
1: Copy.
4: Dispatch to Battalion 2. 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
0: 22 service, 611.
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1: Disregard my partner, say we got you. 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
4: 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AC1 and air supply. Of a house on fire, we get multiple calls. Monitor attack 2.
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1: 39, are you safe?
0: 31 roll.
1: Resident medic 39, are you safe?
4: Truck on the first way east 152.
5: Yeah.
4: Got a private alarm for B5 engine allowed of 10-2235 Murray Hill.
1: Okay. Resident to Captain 1, Resident to Captain 1. Be advised, Medic 20 is en route to 4127 East 59th Street, 4127 East 59 for a house fire. They're getting multiple calls for that.
4: Okay, I'll send it. Here's your room. B2, we're getting a report of somebody inside.
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0: Okay.
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7: Gentlemen, we're coming in with a refusal AMA.
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0: 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We got a freaking fire. He's 11 from me.
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0: You got Pizza 11, Engine 11. Got a report of somebody inside. Confirm as soon as you can.
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1: 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Maybe throw some debris from the back. 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
1: 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We got PDO.
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0: 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Deck in the fire.
1: 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You need any additional engine or ladders there?
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0: And you're telling me, we're kind of going on here. It's kind of a mess up here. We're going back on the computer for sure.
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1: 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One runway to the basement.
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1: Ladder 11, personnel, come to the second floor for primary search on the second floor.
4: Yeah.
1: Ladder 7 to the 10th, I have currently tied. Do not put that into the first floor window.
5: And do we have an update at CPD?
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5: Negative. I'm curious if we have an update on their whereabouts.
6: Okay.
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4: 20 to red, we're on scene.
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0: 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We're going to be on this for a long, long time. She's walking away. 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
4: Captain 1, I know you're on this house fire, but I had a call. East 30 and East 30 on Euclid for a GSW. 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

0: 2-8, we're having trouble locating. 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
5: 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Iowa and Eddie. Did you 20? 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

0: 26. We have a Knox 3 and 2 refusal specials. 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
1: 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B2, go.
0: Copy, Knox 3.
1: Got a little bit of fire. Still coming from Division 2, Charlie Delta Corner. 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
3: 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They are pursuing and talking to her. We are standing by.
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0: Did you have traffic?
1: I'm sorry, did you have traffic?
0: No, do you have traffic?
1: Oh.

0: 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Stand by.
1: The 11 and V2, not seeing anything on Division 2 in the exterior right now.
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0: 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The victim's requesting CPD back.
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3: Chief, the sprinkler knocked this fire. It's under control. We got this. It's like it was like a little book stand. We're throwing out the smoldering stuff out the window now.
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1: E6, go ahead.
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4: 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Thank you.

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1: Alright.
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4: No, where if he walks away?
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0: for cinematic 11, I'll send you. 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
1: 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Ladder 23, ladder 39, TR2, chief of the 3rd Battalion. Put up an oven on fire, monitor attack 3.
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0: 2A, we're good. We're going to have a 51 female. We're going to go serious on her. 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Not quite sure why. 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
1: Go ahead, 39.
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2: B3
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3: You can go home. The homeless person sleeping. 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We'll probably get her again, but she's fine.
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3: Super Medic 4, you have traffic on the first responder. 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

0: Yeah, this is Tower One. We're on scene with the patient. We're on a drive that connects Chester and Euclid, so actually off of Euclid to North Euclid.
1: Okay, well, we're hung up by this train off Jennings, so I have no idea about our ETA, but I appreciate the info.
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Tango, what? Engine 10, what's your status? I'm on my way back out to the rig. I'm gonna put this parking garage on fire watch.

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0: 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We got a 1.5-story residential home. Mr. Joe, engine 6 will be investigating.
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0: 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Battalion 5, your assignment is reported false.
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0: 41, I have one for you. Red Center 2, Captain 1, Medic 41 is responding 3812 East 153 for a 5-year-old male GSW to the pelvis.
2: I can copy, I'll be in rest as I can.
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0: 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Keep me advised if they need plug.
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1: 4-2, it's closer to Burlington if you haven't located yet.
0: Alright, wave us down. We're going to see if that's them.
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0: 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We made contact.

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1: 42. 33 red siren 2.
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4: 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We got the ETA for the captain.

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0: 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Be advised, MAC 41 is en route to UH.
1: 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Captain 1.

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1: You said east where?
0: East 116th and Kinsman.
1: Copy. 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

0: 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He advised you guys to stop at East 116 in Kensman. 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
3: 76 heart rate, left blood pressure 90 over 58, 20 whispers, and he's 96% on 2 liters, 19 on tidal.
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1: 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Hey, I'm whole blood initiated. Can I get a time?
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0: Copy. Medic 17, I have a run for you.
2: Copy. Okay.

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1: Captain, want to repeat?
0: Can I get a time for TXA?
1: 1811.

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1: 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Absolutely, 1814.

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0: Copy that.
1: Forty-three back, of course.

0: 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We're still waiting on a bit at UH.
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0: Copy.
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1: I'm sorry, one more thing. 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One on a first in the area of East 30 in Chester.
2: 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Standby.

0: 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How much fuel do you have? 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
5: 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I-71 southbound at the I-90 west split.
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Claro, Ferrari. Craft the roof. Scene of the fire early in the day. Flight 11's investigation. Future copies.

0: 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We're seeing traffic up here on 71 going down to I-90 West. Have Tower 1 go to contact 1.
1: 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Tower 1, you got traffic?
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6: Well, the patient we picked up, his neighbor kicked in his back door. Is there some way we get someone there to make sure that door is secured?
5: I'll check.
0: We just got eyes on this accident. It's right at the top of this exit ramp. Could you please just close down the exit ramp for us to I-90 West? You'll see us. We're right at the top.
6: I appreciate it. 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
5: 36 Victoria. Go ahead.
4: Tower 1, okay. 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
0: That's correct. You'll see us. We thought it was down around the curve. So as soon as you get to the end of the bridge, you'll see us.
4: Tower 1, copy. We're coming across the bridge now.
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1: 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We're doing a shift change. You gotta give me a second. I'm signing in.
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0: Can we get an emergency tow for 1? We got no engine.
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0: All right. Canceled by fire, no injuries.
1: Ten, we can put in Charlie.
2: Had a 10 at 1903.
3: Rescue one, we copy. We're responding from 71 South at West 25th.
4: Squad one, first responders, 62304.
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2: Paddock 10.
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0: 10.
2: Are you back?
0: Yes.
2: Alright, when the new crew, or when you get there, advise new crew they're going to have one.
0: Yes, ma'am, thank you. Have a good day.

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1: 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Red Center, Captain, it's truck 21, can you landline Red Center?
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2: Truck 7.
3: 39.
1: Good evening, I'm going to run for you. Right center to Andrew 4.
3: Yeah, okay. No truck.
1: Alright, Andrew 4, be advised. I got you a unit started. It's going to be Medic 39, but they're coming from base.
2: 4, okay. I have one driver that just said if she has to, she'll have her father driver who's on scene.

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3: Okay. Dispatch, 734 is back in quarters.
2: I believe you're going to go right past this MVA. I'm so sorry. It's going to be 71 south at 90 west.
1: 734 back.
4: It's right in front of us. Can we go around it?
2: No, sorry.
5: Dispatch, pick you back.
2: Thank you.
6: 20, we're signing off. That's the one we just had. We were canceled by fire. No injuries.
2: Oh, okay. Hold on. 31, show up on scene. So, yeah, we're just confirming with fire because it was sitting here for a second.
4: That's fine. I'm going to stop and ask you to take today.
7: 21's on scene.
2: Perfect. Thank you. Matic 26.
1: TR1, 1913.
8: 26. We're trying to get our CAD to start up. We might need it over there.
2: All right. Copy. I'm going to send you the other one anyway.
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3: 7, fact.
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10: 7.
2: Thank you.
8: 26 red. Just confirming, is it the 7720 Woodland?
2: 7720 Woodland. You have a 6-year-old female fall head injury.
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8: 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We're going to be in that.
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2: I have 39 dispatch. We have EMS coming to this location.
3: 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They have not dispatched us yet.
2: Copy.

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0: Advise new crew, they'll have a run.
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2: Yeah, we're looking around for this address 7720. We can't find it. Can you do a callback?
0: Stand by. Right there, medic 1. Medic 1. 1, new crew's gonna have her arm.
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0: She's gonna be at 75th in Woodland, 75 in Woodland. Medic 26.
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1: 2-4, go.
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0: 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Do you still need that second unit?
1: Negative, just one.
0: Copy. Are we getting fire? That's affirmative. They're looking for engine 7.
3: Copy. Tell them to enter off of Dell on 75th. It's going to be in the back.

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2: So we're put Kinsman in the corridor. We have not seen a car matching this description. Is there an updated location in the car at this point?
3: 41, we hung up. 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

Fala, Marcinho. Mercy, on I-77 northbound at Pershing, take attention 13, ladder 11. Engine 6 on a first, 175-09, Tarkington. Dispatch engine, 10's rolling. And still, 9251 Hoff,

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0: Roger, I'm at XF. Seven. Crew's gonna have a run. Roger, I'm at four.
1: And how?
2: Four.
3: Dispatch, Star 1's back.
0: Four, you're never on.
2: Truck 1 back.
0: Roger, I'm at 42. Can I show you on scene?
1: Yeah, sorry.

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3: Can I just clarify the age on this call? Is a 69-year-old female? 7 Rotten Rose, okay.
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4: Yes, Medic 30, that's what we were informed. She is 69.
3: All right.

0: Roger, I'm at 31.
1: 31.
0: I think your CAD did something. Are you still at UH? It's showing you back on scene on this call.
1: Yeah, we're at UH.
2: Well, truck back

0: 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Medic 7, you'll be in service.
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0: Medic 7, stand by for another run on E79. 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
0: Well, you can head towards your area. Thank you.
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